We've got the music that works with your day. Inspiring and encouraging. 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

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Hey, I'm Andy. Even though it's been, I don't know, about a month for a lot of kids being back in school, if they're still struggling with it, a number that might be able to help them out, 180, it's your number of the day coming up.

0: Go ahead, grab that pumpkin spice whatever, and we'll sprinkle it with a little inspiring and encouraging.
1: The story behind the song, Revival. 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
2: I was actually scrolling through Instagram and I saw all these people saying revival is happening now. There's sold out stadiums everywhere. And although I know that could happen from that, but really revival is, it starts with us. It starts with our heart saying, God, I want to walk in purity. I want to walk in holiness and truly stepping out in that. So my encouragement, not that you can't have big crowds, the big crowds don't actually always equal revival. It begins with our heart. So check your heart and say, God, what do you want to do with me so I can walk in the fullness of who you are?

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1: The number of the day is
0: 180 days. That is the average length of a school year around the United States. I don't know if that helps to put it into perspective for your kids. 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
1: 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She's a mom of 10 and says that the biggest thing that helps her save money on groceries, which we could all use that right now, stick to a rotating list of the same meals every 2 weeks. 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
2: I'm a pizza delivery driver. When I'm delivering, I have lots of things going on all the time. But when I get into my car, I listen and it always brings me to goodness.
1: That's awesome, Wandu. And there's always a special place in my heart for pizza delivery drivers because that's what I did before I got into radio. So on behalf of all of us parents, thank you for helping keep us fed when we burn the mac and cheese.
2: Yay. 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And you have been such a big blessing.
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1: Cheryl had the same customer in her diner every morning for 5 years. But what he left on the table the other day might make you smile. It's coming up.

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1: I hope this story makes you smile today.
0: Cheryl has regulars at her diner, and there's an elderly man who'd been eating in her diner every morning for the better part of 5 years. He'd get the same $7 breakfast and pay with a $10 bill. But the other day, he left a note that said, "Thank you, Cheryl. Your smile and hospitable service over the years gave me something to look forward to every morning after my wife passed. I'm moving this evening to live with my son and his family. May the rest of your life be magical." And inside that note wasn't a $10 bill for his $7 breakfast. It was $500.
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0: 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Let me tell you about my Jesus. If you're exhausted today, Jesus knows what that's like. There's a story in God's Word where Jesus is traveling through a country, and God's Word says Jesus was tired, and so he sat down by the well. So that means he got tired, he got hungry, he was thirsty. Sometimes I picture Jesus like Superman wearing sandals, where nothing bothers him, nothing wears him down, nothing hurts. But when Jesus came to earth, he experienced the weakness of a human body, the weakness you and I experience every single day. So when you're exhausted, you're not praying to a God who has no idea what that feels like. Jesus understands tired, and he wants to give you rest.
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0: 26 complete strangers showed up at a little boy's fundraiser, and that's exactly what they were supposed to do. They're called the Benefit Crashers. And when someone is going through something hard, they find their fundraiser and crash it. They show up, buy the food, spend money, join the raffles, and make sure the family knows they're not going through this alone. And this time they came for a young boy named Colton, who was receiving treatment for leukemia. His family was already there. Cousins and an uncle were selling baked goods. Others were serving walking tacos. Then these 26 strangers in matching blue Benefit Crasher shirts walked in to support a kid they'd never met. But one person wasn't wearing blue. He was wearing red. It means the Crashers once showed up for you, and now you're showing up for somebody else. That's how to love God and love people.
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0: The story behind the song, What If I Told You? 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
2: When we were writing the song, I had arrived at the studio with one of those heavy hearts. I said to the guys, you know, what do you do when you don't feel good enough? I think we need a little encouragement on those days. And so when the chorus says, if you need a shoulder, I can be it, that's coming from God's perspective to you, because he will be the comfort when you need it.
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He just called you to follow him.

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0: 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The music you love in your car is a great thing to bring into work, too. Brittany gets that.
1: One of my residents passed away today. He actually was my soccer coach when I was in middle school. And he left imprints on my life 20 years ago, and he got to leave more imprints on my life while I got to care for him. I was the last person who got to talk to him.
0: Oh, what was it like today? Did you have any idea?
1: Today, for some reason, the Lord told me to wear the shirt that I had from middle school, and I wore it, and I said, "Coach, I got your shirt on." And he looked at me and he said, "You got our shirt on." And then he passed away a half an hour later.
0: Oh, wow. Brittany, I hear these stories about nurses that are in positions like you that have these incredible conversations with people that are going to heaven. What did he say in his last moments?
1: He told me he saw his wife. He told me he was ready. He said she was waiting for him.
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I'm Andy, and today's show is thanks to AirDox Heating and Cooling, airdoxac.com. There's so many people that want to discourage your faith. 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

0: 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Sometimes you just need a pep talk. And the tough thing about going on the internet is it's a lot of downers. But this guy will get you fired up for what God has for your future.
1: I don't care what it looks like. I don't care how hard it is. If God said it, it settles it. If God said it and I believe it, it's done. It's set in stone. I don't need nobody else to believe the vision that God gave me. I don't need no one else to co-sign the dream that God gave me. So I say yes to God. I believe God. And I trust him and love him so much that I know he created me for purpose. I trust him and love him so much that I'm going to walk towards what he called me to. I'm not stopping. I'm not backing down. In Jesus' name.
0: Sometimes you just got to say that to your fears, that they don't have any control over you. They have zero power. That doesn't come from God.
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4: 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And joining us is the CEO of the ARC, Heather Dales. And what is it about working with those with special needs in the community that makes you want to get up and go to work every day?
5: The individuals that we serve, they're so honest, and it doesn't matter if they're having a great day, not great day, they love you for who you are.
4: Do you have a big emphasis on integrating those with special needs into the flow of the community?
5: Well, that's an essential function for everything that we do. We are part of the community. We are part of Indian River County, and so we access and try to have everybody who's in our program and services take part in the community, whether it's bowling, whether it's going to Leisure Square, whether it's going to Sebastian Pool, going to the movie theater, going to the theater. We're want to be out there and be part of the community just like everybody else.
4: Is there an age range that you work with?
5: Predominantly, we work with adults, 18 to the oldest lady we're working with is 82.
4: You have some in-county residential facilities, too. Tell me about that.
5: We provide two different components for residential services. The first is people who live out in the community on their own. Think of it as an a la carte. We're there to support them as much or as little as they need, maybe 8 hours a day or 20 hours a week, and with grocery shopping, medical appointments. Then the secondary component is a residential group home, which we have five group homes where we provide services to 26 residents, and it's 24/7. They're out in the community, but there's somebody there to support at all times.
4: If someone wants to come alongside the ARC of Indian River County and say, I've got some time during the week where I want to, you know, bless a family or bless one of your clients, how can they do that?
5: We have a lot of volunteer opportunities, not only at our day program where we're working on training vocational skills. We have opportunities, of course, at events and some of the things we're out in the community doing, but also in our group homes, working alongside our staff, taking people out in the community.
4: How can folks get in touch with the ARC of Indian River County?
5: Call, email. Our phone number is 772-562-6854. 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
4: Heather Dales, the CEO of the ARC of Indian River County, thank you so much for joining us.
5: Thank you so much for having us.
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1: A friend once told me, you can't pray too much, but you can pray too little. I hear that and I think, well, I've got work and life and things to do. I can't be praying all the time. But what if the moments between this and that could be holy moments? By just praying simple one-sentence prayers. Like, hey God, thank you for getting me this far today. Be with me in the next thing that I'm going to.
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0: The story behind the song, Faith, Hope, Love. Here's Darren from We Are Messengers.
1: I've done a lot of things in my life that have brought acclaim or honor or glory to me and my talents and my abilities. But I know this, and the scriptures remind me, that the only things that really matter and that will only remain when all is said and done are faith, hope, and love. So friends, whatever we do today, let it be informed by those three things, by faith, hope, love. Those things matter, they last, they're permanent, and through Jesus, they change the world.
2: Still try.

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1: Sometimes those little blessings are actually the big ones. Dan said, today, Andy, my nonverbal autistic daughter reached her hand out to mine and said, high five. So that might just be one of the most single incredible moments of my life.
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Christian FM. Hey, I'm Andy. So Charles was always late for his new job when the boss finally brought him in and asked why. I think his response is going to make you smile. That's coming up.

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0: If you've started a new job recently, you're not alone. Charles is a new retiree greeter at Walmart, and he just couldn't seem to get to work on time. Every day he was 5, 10, or sometimes even 15 minutes late, but he was a good worker and really tidy, clean-shaven, sharp-minded. He just couldn't, for whatever reason, seem to get to work at the time that they wanted him to. So one day the boss calls him in and says, Charles, I gotta tell you, love your work ethic. You do a great job when you finally get here, but being late so often, it's a problem. Yes, sir, I understand your concern. I'm gonna try harder. And then his boss remembered, well, you were in the armed forces. You know, they're very strict and specific about being prompt. And so what did they say to you when you came in late? That made the old man look down at the floor. Then he smiled. He chuckled quietly and then said with a grin, they usually saluted and said, good morning, General. Can I get your coffee, sir?
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0: 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My name's Andy. It's the latest movement that people that try it say it will change your life. Gen Z is discovering something that they probably never had before. And honestly, if you think about it, maybe it's been a long time since you and I have had it too. They're calling it silent walking, where you leave your phone at home, so you're not listening to the app, even to the station, which I'll allow so you can try it. No podcast, no nothing like that. And this one Gen Zer said, I started doing it, and at first, I had a lot of anxiety. The first 2 minutes were mayhem. And then all of a sudden she said, you start to hear yourself. And I think more importantly, if you ever read in the Bible, the way that God spoke to so many people, it was just in those quiet whispers. You might hear God more.
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1: Christian FM. Hey, thanks for letting me celebrate the day with you. I'm Brandy Lene. A friend of mine posted this verse and this thought today, and I just wanted to share it. It says, don't just pretend to love others, really love them. Hate what is wrong, but hold tightly to what is good. Love each other with genuine affection and take delight in honoring each other. And that's Romans 12:9-10, if you just want to meditate on God's goodness in His Word before you settle down tonight.

0: story behind the song, Heaven Down Here. Here's Megan Woods.
1: We may be more connected than ever, but so many of us still feel alone, overwhelmed, and homesick for something that this world can't give us.
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1: Heaven Down Here is a cry for the presence of Jesus in the middle of all of it. It's a prayer for the Holy Spirit to come near, for God's will to be done, and for His kingdom to come on earth.

0: Christian FM. My name is Brandy Lene. You've been through a storm, I'm sure, at some point in life. I saw this and it made me think of that new song from Colton Dixon. It's called Build a Boat. It says, Noah didn't stop building the ark to explain himself to every doubter and hater. Keep building. And let the rain do the talking.
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1: It's not too late to achieve your goals and dreams, do all the stuff you said you were going to do at the start of the new year. My name is Brandy Lene. I'm so glad we get to celebrate the day together. And if you said you were going to get fit, get in better shape, you can start by just walking every single day. I was just reading this new survey, and they said that you really don't need to walk that 10,000 steps a day. Walking faster is the key to what counts to protect you from heart disease and cancer. So when you get up on your lunch break or whatever, and you're taking that walk around the parking lot at work or around the neighborhood, just pick up the pace a little bit and your body will be healthier for it.

0: Christian FM. I'm so glad you're here. My name's Brandy Lene. I mean, we could just go on and on and on because our blessings are just overflowing. Even when we face difficult times, all it takes is 1 minute to slow down and look around. And we just have so many blessings to be thankful for. And so glad you made it. Wondering about you. Who's this and what do you want to say thank you for today?
1: Ruthie, and I am thankful for my God for being my strength when I feel weak.
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1: I'm Brandy Lene. Glad you're here. And I'm curious what it is that you're feeling thankful for. Hi, who's this?
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1: You want to celebrate something God's been doing in your life? Perfect day to do it. And I'm Brandy Lene. What has God been up to that you're just grateful for? Hey, Charlotte.
2: I'm thankful to God that I'm alive because I'm going to go see my son in Florida, and I haven't seen him since he was 5, and he's in his 30s.
1: Sounds like he's got an amazing reconciliation in the works for you. I'm going to keep you and your son in my prayer, Charlotte. Thanks for sharing that.
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0: 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You want to give God some thanks and praise for all the good stuff he's been doing in your life? Today's the day. I'm Brandy Lene. Who's this and what are you feeling thankful for?
1: My name's Gil Salazar. I'm thankful today that no matter how I feel, that Jesus is still in control, no matter how I feel.
0: Amen. Thanks for sharing that, Gil.

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1: Christian FM. My name's Brandy Lene. I'm not sure what you're walking through right now. We are all walking through something, or either coming out of something. And it's in those times that we hold closest God's word to our hearts, because God gives us his word to encourage us and lift us up and remind us of his promises. And so many times when we're going through something or coming out of something, those words fill us with the hope that we have in Jesus. Reminders of the hope we have in Jesus. And I love 1 Samuel 12:16. Stand here and see the great thing the Lord is about to do. That's a promise for you and your life. I'm so grateful God's word is filled with promises we can stand on.
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0: 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I love that quote, the attitude of gratitude makes everything you have enough. My name's Brandy Lene. We are putting our blessings in the spotlight, just saying thank you, God, for what? Hi, who's this?
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0: Christian FM. I'm Brandy Lene, and I don't think we have enough words to ever be thankful enough for all the good stuff God does in our lives. I mean, it's just blessing on top of blessing. What is it you want to show a little gratitude for?
1: Well, first of all, I'm thankful for the Lord. He's done so much for me in my life and blessed me with a beautiful wife, three beautiful kids, the community group I'm a part of, and just the blessings of never end, and I'm thankful for y'all.

0: Christian FM. My name's Brandy Lene. I just wanted to share something funny. A friend of mine posted this. It's a meme that says, if you see me talking to myself, don't interrupt. I'm having a staff meeting.
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Christian FM. I'm so glad you made it. My name is Brandy Lene, and if you are feeling tired, worn down from your situation, frustrated with life right now, I just wanted to share this with you. It's a reminder. The hard things you face are never wasted. The Bible says in Romans 5 and 3 that suffering produces endurance. Endurance produces character, and character produces hope. The hard things you face will bring great reward, because it says in James 1 and 12, blessed is the one who perseveres under trial, because having stood the test, that person will receive the crown of life that the Lord has promised to those who love him. And the hard things you face will not last forever, because 1 Peter 5:10 says, and after you have suffered a little while, the God of all grace, who has called you to his eternal glory in Christ, will himself restore, confirm, strengthen, and establish you. And also remember, the hard things you face makes you more like Christ, because it says in Romans 8:17, now if we are children, then we are heirs, heirs of God and co-heirs with Christ, if indeed we share in his sufferings, in order that we may also share in his glory.

0: 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My name's Brandy. I just wanted to share this little reminder. The most beautiful things in life are not things. They're people and places, memories and pictures. They're feelings and moments and smiles and laughter.
1: 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Inspiring and encouraging. 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

0: Christian FM. My name's Brandy Lene, and I know we're all going through different seasons and different storms, but my friend, Pastor Jeff Vines, he pastors a church in Southern California, had this encouragement to share.
1: You know, I would say to my friends who are listening that have experienced a difficult season, my encouragement to you would be, no matter where you are right now, you're in the center, directly in the center of the will of God, so call out to Him, trust yourself to Him, and as you seek Him, I'm telling you that you're going to find Him, and you're going to be able to find beauty and pattern and design even amidst all this chaos. And one day you'll wake up and you'll realize, you know what? God loves me. God has not abandoned me. God has a great purpose for me. So I'm going to use my life for His purposes, and I'm going to give every effort of my life trying to discover what it is God's called me to do. And then when I find it, I'm going to go all out. I'm going to live a full, extraordinary life for the purposes of God coming to fruition in my life. And my friend, when you do that, you'll have a lot more celebrations even in the time of difficulty. So I'm praying for you. You know, I pray that God would open your eyes. I pray that God would give you a Jesus revelation, that you would see Him in a way you've never seen Him before. And I want to challenge you for 30 days. I tell people this all the time. For 30 days, pray that God would reveal Himself to you in a way that you've never seen Him before. And if I promise you, my friend, if you'll do that for 30 days, you're going to see God in a way you've never seen Him. And hopefully, suddenly the light will begin to push back the darkness, and that death shadow will fade, and you'll live life to the full, the abundant life Jesus.
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1: Christian FM. My name's Brandy Lene, and we all did it recently. We posted pictures and videos of our kids and their first day of school. We're excited. We want to make those memories. Well, there's this one mom, her moment with her little boy has gone viral. She's there waiting at the bus stop for him. It's his first day of kindergarten, and she wanted to capture his reaction. So she's going live on her Instagram or Facebook page or whatever. So he steps off the school bus, and the first thing he says, "That sandwich you sent me, Mom, was terrible." She says, "Thanks for letting me know, buddy." Live on video. Oh my goodness. She will never have to worry about forgetting that moment because the video has now been viewed more than 9.5 million times.

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1: 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We are celebrating the day together. My name is Brandy Lene. No matter what life might be throwing your way, there is always something to be thankful for. So Trinity, what are you feeling thankful for today?
2: I'm thankful that God has just been providing every need I could possibly think of. And although things aren't perfect, He reminds me every single day that His grace is enough. And I just thank God for always being there for me, being my best friend. Forever. So I'm just trying to have a thankful Thursday.
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Christian FM. Showing gratitude doesn't always come easy, but there are some benefits if we can learn to put it into practice. I'm Brandy. I'm glad you're here. And I was just reading this article that says when we learn to practice gratitude, it can actually rewire our brains. It helps us to see life clearly and allows us to live life as God intended, to its fullest. They did a big study with a bunch of people who were a part of this research, and they said even a few weeks after the experiment, their brains still showed the effects of gratitude. They were able to sleep better. They were just happier overall. So something we might all want to take a little cue from. We can start by just keeping a gratitude journal, jotting down a couple of things every single day that we're thankful for.

0: fall. It's for football, fire pits, and some family fun. Take us along with you, and we'll fuel your faith along the way, inspiring and encouraging. The story behind the song, Revival. Here's Jeremy Camp.
1: I was actually scrolling through Instagram and I saw all these people saying revival is happening now. There's sold out stadiums everywhere. And although I know that could happen from that, but really revival is, it starts with us, it starts with our heart saying, God, I want to walk in purity. I want to walk in holiness and truly stepping out in that. So my encouragement, not that you can't have big crowds, the big crowds don't actually always equal revival. It begins with our heart. So check your heart and say, God, what do you want to do with me so I can walk in the fullness of who you are?

0: 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It's hard to be discouraged when you're focused on your blessings. I'm Brandy. I'm wondering what it is you're feeling thankful for, Rita.
1: I commute and I ride the buses. And there's times when there's so many different crazy things going on the public transportation. And I just wanted to share how thankful I am that Jesus allows me to see through his eyes. Through our natural eyes, we see the natural person, the natural people, the natural behaviors. But God has given me, especially lately, an opportunity to just see through his eyes and see the people, not through their behaviors, not what they're doing, what they're saying, or how they're acting, but to see through the eyes of love and to see that each person has their own things going on. And we never know what's going on. And there's so much hopelessness that's growing, and that Jesus just wants to share his love with the people. And I'm just thankful that he allowed me to see through his eyes of love. And it just touched my heart every time he does that.
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0: Christian FM. I'm so glad you're here. My name is Brandy Lene. Just want to say a quick prayer because I know that life right now can be a little rough with so much going on. Lord, we just want to thank you for all the ways that you continue to bless us, even in the midst of a really, really difficult world that we're living in. So much on our plates, so much stress, so much that could overwhelm us. We thank you for your peace that surpasses all understanding. We just cast all of our cares, anxieties, concerns, and worries over to you. We trust in you. We know that you have everything handled on our behalf. In Jesus' name we pray. Amen.
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celebrate the day with you. I'm Brandy Lene. Friend of mine posted this verse and this thought today, and I just wanted to share it. It says, don't just pretend to love others, really love them. Hate what is wrong, but hold tightly to what is good. Love each other with genuine affection and take delight in honoring each other. And that's Romans 12, 9 through 10. If you just want to meditate on God's goodness in His word before you settle down tonight.

0: Christian FM. My name is Brandy Lene. You've been through a storm, I'm sure, at some point in life. I saw this and it made me think of that new song from Colton Dixon. It's called Build a Boat. It says, Noah didn't stop building the ark to explain himself to every doubter and hater. Keep building and let the rain do the talking.
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1: It's not too late to achieve your goals and dreams, do all the stuff you said you were going to do at the start of the new year. My name is Brandy Lene. I'm so glad we get to celebrate the day together. And if you said you were going to get fit, get in better shape, you can start by just walking every single day. I was just reading this new survey, and they said that you really don't need to walk that 10,000 steps a day. Walking faster is the key to what counts to protect you from heart disease and cancer. So when you get up on your lunch break or whatever, and you're taking that walk around the parking lot at work or around the neighborhood, just pick up the pace a little bit and your body will be healthier for it.

0: grateful for you.
1: Christian FM. I'm so glad you're here. My name's Brandy Lene. I mean, we could just go on and on and on because our blessings are just overflowing. Even when we face difficult times, all it takes is 1 minute to slow down and look around. And we just have so many blessings to be thankful for. And so glad you made it. Wondering about you. Who's this and what do you want to say thank you for today?
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0: 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My name is Brandy Lene, and as always, we're celebrating Thankful Thursday. Who's this, and what is it you're feeling thankful for today?
1: This is Valerie, and I am thankful for God's mighty, awesome provision for my work, offering me a full-time position.
0: Ooh, congratulations. See, God is just so faithful. He knows what we need, and He comes through right on time every time.
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speak with human eloquence and angelic ecstasy, but don't love, I'm nothing but the creaking of a rusty gate. 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
1: Hey there, I am Brant. I want to talk about the kingdom of God coming up, a little bit about that. Also, some interesting data about singing in the car. And if you do sing in the car, I think you'll be interested in this. We'll talk about it coming up.

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1: You know what? If you sing along with the songs on the station and you're in your car, that's cool.
2: Yes.
1: I saw this survey. 4 in 10 people said they'd be ashamed if someone catches them singing. They are ashamed if they're singing in the car and then they realize somebody just caught them.
2: Oh, really? That's sad.
1: It is sad. I don't care.
2: Okay.
1: I mean,
2: no, we've heard you sing along here.
1: I'm pretty good.
2: Yeah.
1: And my dream, frankly, is that they roll their window down. Maybe it's already rolled down. Mm-hmm. And they're like, hey.
2: Yeah, just blast it out.
1: You're pretty good. That's all I wanted to say. Hey, you know what's weird? 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
1: Maybe you like this too. You like to zig when everybody else is zagging. I love that.
0: Mm-hmm.
1: I got to tell you something. I have, how do I say this? I don't want to sound like I have a horrible attitude.
0: Okay.
1: But I have had enough of, of people that have big ideas, big visions. It can even be in a Christian space,
0: mm-hmm.
1: but they don't treat people very well in real life.
0: Yes, I've had it. I don't like that.
1: All the time. So yeah. They can even write books about it or be big time speakers mm-hmm. or something. It's like, no. But the people, you treat people like trash.
0: Yeah.
1: You get these big visions.
0: Mm-hmm.
1: So that's the way to zig. You want to zag.
0: Mm-hmm.
1: Treat people really, really well.
0: Like they're in the image of God.
1: Yeah. As you come across them each day. So whoever comes across your path today, you treat them really, really well and leave the big picture stuff to Him.

0: we've got the music that works with your day. Inspiring and encouraging. The story behind the song, Heaven Down Here. Here's Megan Woods.
1: We may be more connected than ever, but so many of us still feel alone, overwhelmed, and homesick for something that this world can't give us.
2: So come back, put us back together.
1: Heaven Down Here is a cry for the presence of Jesus in the middle of all of it. It's a prayer for the Holy Spirit to come near, for God's will to be done, and for His kingdom to come.

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1: Oh, man, I got another one of these challenge from a bunch of guys. That you have to earn respect.
2: And I know, the guys.
1: Yeah. And I do. I got this note. Hey, Brant, we know you're cool and stuff, but if you're really cool, you'll stop everything live in the studio, jump on a pommel horse. What? Do a full routine.
0: Why are you shocked? They
1: do
0: always
1: do a full routine and nail the dismount, grab a flute, and then launch into The Wreck of the Edmund Fitzgerald. A vintage song from the 70s. Wow. Unless you can't, it says.
0: Oh, wow. That's a little bit of a challenge. Sure.
1: Signed warmly, Bill and the Bad Boys.
0: It says warmly?
1: Yeah.
0: That's sweet.
1: Anyway, Bill.
0: Okay, Bill. Wow. Okay. So you're going to do this then to earn respect.
3: I'm going to jump up on this pommel horse.
0: Please be careful.
3: To earn respect. Here I go. I'll do five rotations. I'll nail the disc.
0: Careful. Oh, wow. Okay. That's

0: I don't know how much they want.
1: I don't know the song, so I'm not sure. Well, of course you would be. That was a lot of energy to expend. No, I don't know it. But I'm sure Bill and who?
0: But you love it if you don't know a song. Somebody's like, I'll just keep doing it until you recognize it.
1: Yes, sure, yeah.
0: Can the cold get you
1: going? I don't know it.
0: All right, never mind.
2: Because feeling good feels good. This is the Brent Hansen Show. 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
1: German people have some cool words. Words we don't have words for. One of them, I think it's called Farfair, and it means far sickness.
0: Okay.
1: Which means you're homesick for a place you've never been before. And there's a sense about it. So for some people, that's certain pictures or certain images of the Scottish Highlands or somewhere like something that makes you just yearn. But it's very human and it's very cross-cultural. I think it's interesting because I feel that way about the Shire, but that's not the point. The point is it's so universal. I think it's because we're made for a place and we all get goosebumps when we see it, just a little bit of it. We experience it. It's like this nostalgia for something we've never experienced before. But I think that's called the kingdom of God. And when we see it, it doesn't even matter if you think you're a believer or not, but you're made for it. Something inside you, some compass, that's just something deeply right about that.
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1: Hey there, my name is Brant. Producer Sherry is here as well. I want to talk about deconstruction, kind of a hot thing to talk about right now, and a couple considerations about it that might be helpful, I hope, and some great music coming up too.

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1: Deconstruction is a big thing. Right now, it's like a buzzword. And you know what? I get it. Like, because you want to peel back. Like, what do they really know? Where did I just kind of inherited things, or I thought this, but now I don't know. I understand that. I just recommend a couple things.
0: Okay.
1: One is deconstruct the culture too. Because our culture lies to us about a lot of stuff. What are we not questioning?
0: Yeah.
1: And why are we only just questioning this sometimes, like our faith? The other thing is, what about reconstructing based on Jesus? You can peel back all the religious stuff and go, okay, where am I start? Okay, well, don't forget to start again with Jesus. Like, read the Gospels.
0: Very helpful.
1: It can be helpful and healthy, because now we're, okay, let me encounter Jesus freshly. Once I've stripped that other stuff away, and what you'll find is wildly compelling and different and surprising, and you may deepen, you have a deeper relationship than you ever would have otherwise. You know what's weird? 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
1: What if your dog could talk? Would there be some downsides? They did a survey. Dog lovers said there would be. They'd be worried that they would gossip about them.
0: Because they've seen some things.
1: They wouldn't stop talking. And a third thing I thought was really weird, that they wouldn't, that they would say things that aren't approvable.
0: That they...
1: in the larger culture. Like they'd get on, like they get on Twitter and say something, they'd get banned.
0: Your dog?
1: You can't say it. Yeah, would have opinions.
0: Oh, okay.
1: I mean, you figure if they're smart enough to talk, they might be smart enough to go, what in the world are you guys doing?
0: You think Cozy, your dog, would get banned on
1: she
0: Twitter?
1: She might get banned. I have to think about that.

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1: Not kidding. Every single day, there's something I need to remember or I'm going to be in trouble. Every single day. I'm not talking about my keys, my phone. Mm-hmm. I honestly mean this. If I don't remember how much God loves everybody, I'm in serious trouble. Mm. I need to remind myself of that because that's what gives me patience.
0: Yeah.
1: Like, how does God view these people? They're made in his image. Otherwise, you're going to encounter people every day. They're going to be incredibly irritating. But how am I going to respond to that? Like, God loves it. He loves me. How's that changed my response?
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2: 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Well, sometimes. 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
1: Okay, this is a feature of the program, very popular feature, where I host a masterclass. Can you do the...
0: Sure, absolutely. And now a masterclass on joke telling with your instructor, Brant Hansen.
1: Yeah, I hate to... If you haven't heard about this, I don't want to be too disrespectful, if that makes sense.
0: What is going on here? I don't understand.
1: I was trying to find a way to get into this joke, and it's not working. You have to find a way to get into the joke. That's the masterclass.
0: Yes.
1: You have to find efficient. Well, I have a joke.
0: Oh, so this is not the joke what you're doing
1: now. No. I failed to get into the joke. I tried to.
0: Okay, so this is
1: failure. The joke is actually, did you hear Chuck Norris got bit by a cobra? And then it's like, yeah, well, after 3 long days of suffering, the cobra has passed on. Because it's Chuck Norris.
0: And so I understand why you couldn't get into
1: it's
0: that because
1: funny.
0: It's, I don't know.
1: You know, I didn't think it was that funny to hear myself say it.
0: And then you cracked yourself up.
1: Like, that's
0: Well, then the master class is paid off. The professor cracked himself up.
1: After 3 long days of suffering, the snake has passed on. Hey, I'm Brant, and her name is Sherry.
0: Hello.
1: She's a friend of mine whom we were just praying for because of a surgery she just went through.
0: Yes, and I am very happy about something you actually talk about all the time, which is...
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1: Greetings to you and welcome. I am Brant. Producer Sherry is here. Coming up, I'll tell you what the hottest sport in the United States is according to ESPN last 2 years. Thought it was really interesting. We'll talk about that. Also, parenthood is like playing a video game where you're trying to level up somebody else. We'll talk about that too coming up.

0: more of the music that adds a little extra brightness right here. Inspiring and encouraging. The story behind the song Faith, Hope, Love. Here's Darren from We Are Messengers.
1: I've done a lot of things in my life that have brought acclaim or honor or glory to me and my talents and my abilities. But I know this, and the scriptures remind me, that the only things that really matter and that will only remain when all is said and done are faith, hope, and love. So friends, whatever we do today, let it be informed by those three things, by faith, hope, love. Those things matter, they last, they're permanent, and through Jesus, they change the world.
2: Still try.

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1: You know, it's wonderful and totally underrated is just good old fashioned humility.
0: Mm-hmm.
1: And it's so funny. Like, if you're a history nerd like me, one thing you learn is that every period of history, everywhere, everybody thinks that they're at the apex of knowledge.
0: Yes.
1: Like, we have figured it out. And how foolish these people from the past. Mm-hmm. We. Mm-hmm. And it could be scientific ideas like ether. Everybody believed in ether. Mm-hmm. in space. Mm-hmm. Until they didn't. Everybody believed in Newtonian physics until they didn't. Mm-hmm. Now everybody's questioning some of the, you know, like, we're just wrong.
2: Mm-hmm. So all that to say, like, just humility is such a big thing. And we're told to be humble.
0: Yeah.
1: Like, in the Bible, over and over, it starts in the Old Testament, the New Testament, too. Like, and everything, be humble.
0: That's what God is drawn to.
1: Yes.
0: Humility. And
1: he favors the humble.
0: Yep.
1: It's just, so it's a good idea to go, hey, you know what? I don't know everything. Hey, you know what's weird? This is Brant, by the way, but what's weird, we'll spend 3 hours reading reviews before buying like a $30 gadget online and then make huge financial decisions without doing much research at all, just going with the first thing we hear. 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
1: now.
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1: Hot sports. The hottest.
0: I'm sorry, I've never heard anyone say hot sports, but go ahead.
1: According to ESPN, yes. The hottest sports.
0: Uh-huh. The hardest.
1: There's one sport that is hotter than any other sport.
0: Pickleball.
1: How did you know that?
0: Because you're on a pickleball kick.
1: You
0: like
1: told
0: every
1: me,
0: week
1: am
0: it's
1: I?
0: Something pickleball this, pickleball that.
1: I thought I was suppressing it.
0: No, you're not.
1: Oh. Anyway, it's the hottest.

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1: This is pretty sad. I want to share something with you. They just asked 18 to 24-year-olds who live in California about their lives.
0: Okay.
1: And I want you to think about this with regards to, if you don't mind, because this is how I'm thinking about it. Like, we can change things. We can say we know a better way, but does it actually work? Be my question. Is the culture getting better as we move certain directions or whatever? 18 to 24-year-olds, three-quarters say they're anxious.
0: Oh, my goodness.
1: Three-quarters. More than half depressed. A third say I've had suicidal thoughts in the last year. One third.
0: Sheesh.
1: And so again, I want to say this, like, it hurts to think about this, but it's like, what are we doing as a culture? Can we analyze it and deconstruct that and say, does this actually work or not?
2: When odd friends call or text, most people ignore it. And that's why Brant and Sherry rarely make calls anymore. But if you'd like, you can call them. Call 855-90-BRANT. That's 855-90-BRANT. Okay, you'll be leaving a message, but they won't ignore that. Christian FM.

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2: Think about this, because we got a baby around the house, and it really is true. Somebody said that parenting is like playing a video game, and almost all of us grew up with video games. Mm-hmm. Like, and except instead of trying to level up yourself, you're trying to level up another character.
1: Yeah.
2: That's what parenting is.
1: It's as constant, much as possible.
2: 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Mm-hmm. 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
1: One thing we got to get over, the idea that God is way out there and he's removed from everything up in heaven. That's not what's going on. He's right there.
2: Yeah, I heard someone say he is as close as your

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1: Hey, what's up? My name is Brant.
2: So glad you're here. We have a producer for the show, producer Sherry. Now, I bring in all the content, and she's wonderful because she tries to block it for you.
3: Well, I'm not trying to block it. I'm just trying to make sure we get the best out of it and everyone understands it.
2: Yeah, that's cool. And sometimes it means blocking it. Right. Like, well, no, we're not going to talk about that.
3: Touché, yes.
2: But most of the time, she doesn't know what's going to happen. It's not scripted, but we do have a big agenda, which is we want to encourage you. Seriously, like, really want this to be a place where there's peace, there's not anxiety, and you can be encouraged and understand just how good God is.

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0: On the night you're falling all to pieces, you can bring your lonely heart to Jesus. 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
2: Yeah, the word is out. People know I'm not doing the national days of or an international day of. I do the opposite.
1: Right.
2: Because I'm not going to be bossed around.
1: It's a matter of principle for you.
2: Yeah, who are these people? I don't know. They're making the rules.
1: Okay.
2: Do the opposite. So people are always like, well, what are you going to do about this day then?
1: Yeah.
2: All right. International Music Day.
1: Oh, man. And here we are on the station. Yeah.
2: And people are like, yeah, what are you going to do? Your station plays music.
1: That's true.
2: Today, I'm not going to appreciate the music. I'm going to appreciate the lyrics.
1: Brand.
2: No. I'm just going to focus.
1: Oh, not on the music itself.
2: Lyrics.
1: Just the lyrics.
2: I won't enjoy any of the rhythm or the melodies, but the lyrics are going to lift me higher today.
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1: Her name is Maddie. She's a new mom. She wrote us just saying she listens to us like through the headphone, her AirPods, while she's trying to get this little kid to sleep.
2: Aww.
1: I remember that. I was just thinking about that stage in life, and I had this image in my mind that I'm going to talk about without crying, because this is the thing that always gets me, you know this.
2: No, you're going to cry.
1: I'm not going to.
2: You are
1: going to
2: cry.
1: No, because I'm already gritting my teeth. So if you can imagine Clint Eastwood telling this story.
2: Okay, go ahead, Clint.
1: I remember when Justice was little, so a little boy, I don't know if he was 2, 3, I don't know. He had a helium balloon and did what he does, you know, kids do, and he let go of it and he was upset. Then he got over it as we're watching it. It's bright red.
2: Mm-hmm.
1: It was a beautiful day. This was in Champaign, Illinois. And I could see this thing floating off, floating off, floating off. And we watched it all the way. You could see it forever, you know. And then finally, it's just this tiny spin. But as I was watching it, I was aware, like, that this is an image of what being a parent is like.
2: Mm-hmm.
1: I could see that. Like, this little boy, he's going to take off. He's going to be gone. I am getting a little teary about it. But I just want to encourage Maddie, as you're trying to get the kid to sleep, it really is true, but it's a very limited time. It's tough right now, but it's a limited time, and they do take off. But that's good, too.

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1: Hey, what's up? My name is Brent. You are listening to
0: Turn that music off. Get out of that lower bass register. You cried. I told you you were going to cry. When you talk about your kids, you cry. And so I watched it. I didn't interrupt. I'm like, hey, what's that, a tear? Didn't want to do that. But we do want to acknowledge you did cry.
1: You're interrupting
0: about to
1: now.
0: Sniffle right
1: out. Okay. Boy.
0: There's no reason to be ashamed.
1: I have
0: of
1: it all together
0: rant.
1: Now. I'm back to that.
2: It's Brant and Sherry, where fun meets meaning.
3: How about this? Mr. Tangles, you drive through and you give us just something that's all tangled, like headphone cords or just cords in general. The point is, we detangle it because we're good at it. And then you're on your way. Yep. Somebody's going to make a lot of money off of this.
2: Yeah. This is the Brant Hansen Show. Christian FM.

with my soul. Don't let me face this loneliness alone. 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I need a peace that only heaven knows.

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1: People will tell you you can't be cheerful. You're not supposed to be cheerful. There's so much going on. Jesus said, be of good cheer. I've overcome the world. I know you'll have troubles in the world. This was right before he was betrayed in the garden. He said that.
2: Yeah, it sure is.
1: He's not naive. And he wasn't naive when he said, you don't need to worry. You can be like the lilies of the field. They don't work and worry about stuff. Look at them. They're beautiful. Look at the birds of the air. Yeah. They're not thinking about tomorrow. Oh, no, what's going to happen? I love that. I mean, again, it's not because you're not aware of all the problems in the world. You can be aware of all the problems in the world and still have this thing called joy. It's completely compatible with sorrow. Mm-hmm. We rejoice in our sufferings, even like Paul wrote. Like, there's this strength that is the joy, that's God's joy in being a part of it. No matter what happens, I have this pervasive sense of well-being because of him.
0: Hey, this is Sherry. You know what? Going back to school at this age, yeah, it's been a little challenging, but it's also been great. 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
1: I thank you for your time today. I'm Doug Hanna. In Christ, you are at peace. And that is true, even when you feel no peace. Just let that sink in for a little bit. It's going to be true whether or not you're feeling it, because it's not based on you.
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1: 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And if you're doing that in the face of rejection, well, may God be with you, because that will happen and it hurts. But no person's rejection of you can ever exempt you from God's love for you. There's no question mark on that. Put a period on the end of that sentence.
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1: Turn it up.
0: And let the leaves fall where they may. Inspiring and encouraging. The story behind the song, What If I Told You? Here's Luke from For King and Country.
2: When we were writing the song, I had arrived at the studio with one of those heavy hearts. I said to the guys, you know, what do you do when you don't feel good enough? I think we need a little encouragement on those days. And so when the chorus says, if you need a shoulder, I can be it, that's coming from God's perspective to you, because He will be the comfort when you need it.
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1: 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It's good, isn't it? Despite all of the challenges we're facing, it is good to be able to just stop and count our blessings. Even if we're counting slowly, even if it takes a little bit of time, they're there. And it is helpful to do that because it reminds us that God is not just good, but gracious to us.
2: So your next 5 minutes could be your most productive 5 minutes in years, at least when it comes to your finances anyway. 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
2: Thank you for listening. My name is Doug Hanna. So honored to have you here for a little while. 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
1: Love this beautiful thought from A.W. Tozer, because I just don't think we think of it this way. He says, did you ever stop and think that God is going to be as pleased to have you with him in heaven as you are to be there?

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1: Glad you're here. My name is Doug. Just a bit of wisdom from author Philip Yancey. Kind of speaks for itself. If God doesn't want something from me, then I shouldn't want it either. Reminds me of that verse, "The Lord will give grace and glory. No good thing will he withhold from those who walk uprightly." That's in Psalm 84.
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0: 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We have a 40% chance of showers today and a high of 87. Also a 40% chance of rain overnight tonight with a low of 76. Tomorrow, 50% chance of rain. Going to be kind of windy tomorrow too. We should see a high at about 87 for tomorrow. 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
1: We are Jeff and Danielle. You know, I realized how impatient I am yesterday when I put something in the microwave and then you're waiting for that last 5 seconds. You're like, come on! And then it's only 5 seconds, but you're like, and then it feels like it's 2 minutes till the 5 seconds is over.

0: matter where these fall days take you, you're never alone.
1: Never alone.
0: Inspiring and encouraging. The story behind the song, How Good God Is. Here's Brandon Lake.
2: When we wrote this song, I got together like any other day with some of my friends, and I had just been singing that. You know, I never would have ever known how good God is. So we just started to unpack it. What are those things in life? Let's really talk about the honest ones. God, thank you for the fires that forged me with faith. Thank you for even the anger that it forced me to pray. And so I hope as you hear this song, you can look at those circumstances in your life and that it pushes you towards God.

0: 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Thanks for listening. We're Jeff and Danielle.
1: Fear not.
0: Oh.
1: Because we're not supposed to fear.
0: It's true.
1: But yet we do. We fear about everything.
0: It's a good natural response.
1: Yep. We're afraid he or she doesn't like me. We're afraid, oh, did we pay that bill? Oh, if I get in the car, this will happen. Oh, what about that? It's like we're not supposed to fear things, but it's so natural to fear things because we feel like we don't have control. And secret, we don't.
0: Yeah, like even when things are good, right? You also do not have control.
1: You don't have control. In fact, the Bible says 365 times, fear not. And what's interesting is how many days are in a year? 365.
0: I love this fact.
1: One for each day.
0: A constant reminder.
1: Yeah. In fact, I think we should all take a little post-it note and put fear not on it and put it up on a mirror in the morning so that we can understand we're not supposed to fear things. Trust God, he'll get us through it.
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1: I'm Jeff. That right there is Danielle. And yes, you can call us major Crowder fans because we actually took off out of town, quite a ways out of town, to go see Crowder recently. Wow.
0: He was great.
1: What a concert. Why is it every time I look at him, I think Duck Dynasty?
0: It's just the beard. It's the beard.
1: I know, but I can't stop. I'm like, which guy was he in Duck Dynasty? And I know he wasn't, but I automatically say that. But man, he just has energy to go and go. And I mean,
0: he's super talented.
1: Right.
0: He plays the piano beautifully. He plays like every version of guitar you can imagine.
1: Yeah.
0: His voice is gorgeous. Like, he's really fantastic.
1: And what's really funny is a friend of mine said, some of their songs are so, so simple, like Run Devil Run. It's right. Pretty much all that song says,
0: yeah.
1: But it's so catchy.
0: It's a great song.
1: It's good stuff, you know, and Crowder, like pretty much everything he's written ends up making it's a hit, you know, no matter what. One of my favorite songs, which he's playing on the piano that really grabs me every single time I hear it, is this one.
2: So lay down your hurt, lay down your heart, come as you are.
1: That is like every time I hear that song, I just keep thinking, it's Come As You Are. I keep thinking, man, what a beautiful song. It's like God takes you just the way you are, you know, no matter what. And I love that Crowder puts it out there so that we can sing it and praise.

0: Christian FM. I'm Jeff. That right there is Danielle. Thanks again for listening. My wife was doing her pencil eyebrow thing, you know, how they make them look. And I told her she drew her eyebrows too high, and she kind of looked at me surprised.
1: That's terrible.
0: You get it? Right?
1: I do.
0: They're too high.
1: Yeah,
0: that's... Looking surprised?
1: Your wife is a saint.
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0: I know.
1: Christian FM. We're Jeff and Danielle. What's your comfort food?
2: Mashed potatoes.
1: Whoa! We just became best friends.
2: Yeah.
1: Now,
2: what is it about it?
1: Are you mashed potatoes with just butter, pepper, and salt? Or do you have other things mashed into those mashed potatoes?
2: Oh, yeah. To me, mashed potatoes are kind of, you could do whatever you want, right? You could do it that way. You could do it with gravy.
1: You ever done
2: cheese and bacon?
1: Oh, yeah. You ever done mashed potato flapjacks?
2: Yes.
1: You know what I'm talking about? Like, you take a mashed potato.
2: They're still
1: it's like
2: soft
1: leftovers.
2: Inside, but they're crispy on the outside.
1: Yeah, and all you do is you just make it into a little thing, and then you throw it on the grill and just, sear it on each side. They are so good. They're like big potato chips with surprises inside.
2: Oh.
1: Yeah. Well, if you put like extra, like, chives.
2: Hash brown, really.
1: Well, yeah, but when it's mashed. Well, okay,
2: fine. A mashed brown?
1: You know what? Oh, I love that.
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2: We are Jeff and Danielle. You know what time of the year it is.
1: Yep. Time for me to go on vacation.
2: Okay. Or it's time for me to get a new binder.
1: Oh.
2: Yeah, it's time.
1: We haven't talked about a binder in a while. I thought you were going to say a new purse or a new car.
2: No, I'm getting to the end with all my papers, and I need a new three-ring binder.
1: I need a new binder to keep my stuff. I need a new binder. It's kind of rough.

0: This is a two-sided question. We throw it out there, we take a side and debate it out and see who wins. Me. Go.
1: Would you rather wake up every day with a new ridiculous tattoo or a new weird haircut?
0: How do you define ridiculous?
1: Something maybe you would not have gotten on your own.
0: Okay. I'm going to go with the hair thing.
1: Are you?
0: Yeah, just because my hair grows so fast, it wouldn't matter.
1: Oh, you right. Know?
0: I mean,
1: like overnight?
0: Oh, well.
1: It says every day. You'd wake up every day with something interesting.
0: I mean, but you
1: could float it.
0: Yeah.
1: That's interesting.
0: I can float it.
1: Yeah, I would go.
0: That's the term the cool kids are using.
1: I am a cool kid. I was going to say haircut also.
0: Really?
1: Because they make wigs, and so it doesn't really matter what you do to my natural hair. I can cover that, you know? Yeah, how do you cover tattoos? And what if it's something you don't like? And then I have all this panic associated with
0: that. Well, you've got that one tattoo on your back.
1: I don't. It's kind of not even. I have no. I'm tattoo-less.
0: Oh, really?
1: Womp, womp. Yeah. Boring. I'm a boring crocheter.
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1: We are Jeff and Danielle. Thanks again for listening. When you're at church, mm-hmm. have you ever sat next to, like there's moments where sometimes people will pray when they go in the very beginning before service, or they're praying during a quiet part of the service, but they're praying out loud. Do you do that or no?
0: Why would I do that?
1: Okay, well, I'm just curious. Some people do it, and then...
0: People should always be praying. Don't get me wrong. Right. But you also have to know the room that you're in. So if you're at church and people are praying quietly, like everyone's going to pray quietly for a minute, then you should be quiet.
1: Yeah. And it's kind of, so every once in a while, we'll get people near us that are praying out loud, but they're not praying out loud, like talking like we are right now, but they're like, and Father God, I wish they're kind of, so then all of, as I'm praying, then I hear them and I'm like, so I stop praying for a moment.
0: I start praying with them.
1: Yeah. What?
0: I start praying with them. Then my brain goes to where they're, because I can hear them out loud.
1: Yeah.
0: So then I'm like, okay, well, I guess my calling now is to pray with them or agree with them, right?
1: Well, I never thought of it that way.
0: Yeah, so instead of like letting the enemy like come in and be like, why are they so loud when they're praying? You go, all right, enemy, I'll take that bet. And you start praying with them, for them, whatever they're...
1: Now, that's how you and I are different, because I don't look at them and I don't think, you know, in a negative way at all. But what I do is I stop praying and I'm like, oh, what are they praying about? And then I just listen and I'm like, yeah, God, help them with that. Yeah.
0: Yeah,
1: that's that's a good prayer. You know what?
0: Right?
1: Yeah, bless that person too, you know? And it's kind of like, it totally throws me off. I'm like a squirrel.
0: Yeah.
1: I'm lucky I don't have seven people around me. I'd never get any prayers done, you know?

0: Christian FM.
1: Thanks for listening. We're Jeff and Danielle.
0: All right, let's do some brain teasers.
1: All right.
0: You know, this is always fun. All right. I have cities, but no houses. I have forests, but no trees. Rivers, but no water. What am I?
1: Mars.
0: Well, that actually is true, too. But actually, I'm a map.
1: Oh,
0: yeah, yeah.
1: Map,
0: see, makes
1: map,
0: sense.
1: I'm a map.
0: Oh. All right. How about this one? What has a neck but no head?
1: Oh, mm-hmm. A neck but no head.
0: A neck but no head.
1: A beer.
0: Oh, okay.
1: No, that has a head.
0: Partial
1: neck.
0: Credit. Partial,
1: all right.
0: Well, a beer has two heads if you think about
1: does
0: it.
1: Does it?
0: It's got it if you if it's foamy, right?
1: Oh,
0: there's a head
1: yeah.
0: on a beer. But actually, it's a bottle because beer's in a bottle. So that was pretty close.
1: Was close.
0: You were almost there. Had you not had six of those before you went
1: that's
0: on the air,
1: fair.
0: You'd be fine.
1: Absolutely true.
0: All right, last one. The more you take, the more you leave behind. What are they?
1: The more you take, the more you leave behind. I don't know.
0: Footsteps.
1: Oh,
0: huh?
1: Okay. Yeah, yeah,
0: see,
1: yeah.
0: See, this is some good stuff. Bet
1: yeah.
0: big money
1: clever,
0: on.
1: Clever, very clever.
0: Yeah, yeah.
2: This is what Feel Better Music sounds like. Inspiring and encouraging. Christian FM.

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1: Hey, it's Jeff and Danielle.
0: I had my judgy pants on the other day.
1: Yes.
0: No. Judgy is no good.
1: No good.
0: Don't judge.
1: No good.
0: Matthew 7, don't judge or you will be judged.
1: Oh.
0: And then there's a part in Matthew 7 where it talks about why do you look at the speck of sawdust in your brother's eye, but you don't take the log out of your eye, right? So in other words, you can't tell somebody, hey, don't do that. That's not very good. But then if you're doing it or something similar,
1: right,
0: then you shouldn't even be talking. You shouldn't be talking to that person.
1: True, very true.
0: And I was like, how many times have I done that? I've probably done that a lot. I should get a t-shirt that says professional logger.
1: Oh.
0: To take my own log out of my eye. Because like I needed to pull a bunch of them out several times. But you know, it's so funny because we are so judgmental. And I think we've kind of been almost trained that way through society. You know, people say, oh, look at what she's wearing. Oh my gosh, why did she wear that? Or, oh, he has to drive that car around just to show off. You know what I mean? So you can't let what you're seeing somebody do necessarily, mm-hmm. you can't judge them on
1: it
0: that
1: like
0: because
1: it breeds strife, which I think is like, you know, because we live in a carnal world that's kind of run by the enemy in a lot of ways.
0: Mm-hmm.
1: And so he likes that strife, you know, where you can be like, I don't like that, or I don't like her, or I don't like him. It's a terrible... It is. And you cannot like somebody's outfit without, but still like them.
0: Right.
1: And I think people don't make that healthy distinction. And you also don't have to say that you don't like the outfit.
0: 110%.
1: No one needs to know your opinion.
0: Well, think about it. Would you want all that put back on you?
1: Right.
0: Nobody it's like, well, wait, you don't know me. I'm a good guy. You know?
1: You got to put yourself in the other person's shoes.
0: Exactly.
1: Nobody does that anymore either.
0: Mm, that's true.
1: Now my judgy pants are on.
0: Well, I was going to say your shoes are small too. That's so, it. Yeah.
1: Thank you.
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0: 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I'm Jeff, that's Danielle, and unfortunately you're not sitting here with us, because actually we would love to have you in here with us, you know?
1: We're pretty cool.
0: Like, to be face-to-face, I mean, our faces aren't that great, but still, we would love to...
1: Whoa.
0: Hey.
1: Speak for yourself.
0: Oh. Hey!
1: My face is pretty great.
0: No!

0: believe it. On the night you fall in all the pieces, you can bring your lonely heart to Jesus. What if I told you that I believe it?
1: Christian FM.
2: Thanks for listening. We're Jeff and Danielle. So I was reading my Bible, Matthew 14,
1: mm-hmm.
2: where Jesus is on the boat and he falls asleep and then he comes out, right?
1: Yeah,
2: and
1: yeah.
2: then Peter's like, hey, if you want me to walk out there, you gotta tell me to come on down, right? So Jesus does that. And so when Peter gets out of the boat, he walked on the water and came towards Jesus. But then he saw the wind, he was afraid, and he began to sing, crying, Lord, save me,
1: mm-hmm.
2: right? So I love this passage because in the world, there's so many things that distract you from Jesus. Like people say terrible things about you, or you have a situation at work, or your family is something happening, whatever it is.
1: Right.
2: And instead of just keeping your eyes on Jesus, you start to, well, I can handle it. And you start to just kind of move, you know, like you're doing all these things.
1: You're not focusing on
2: You them. Take your eyes off of Jesus and you are drowning.
1: Yeah.
2: And so it's a really super good reminder. Like these stories are so amazing because it just helps refocus your attention to Jesus every single time, right?
1: Yeah.
2: Keep praying, keep your attention on Jesus, and don't let the things of this world, you know, don't let that anxiety get to you. Hand all that over to
3: 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You know what's weird? 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
1: We're Jeff and Danielle. You know, I'm just going to be honest. You're above me.
0: Correct.
1: You... Wait, aren't you going to at least let me say why?
0: No hesitation, complete agreement.
1: Okay, so I know that you're not in the studio with us, but I was going to tell Danielle, like, for whatever reason today, did you notice I'm almost sitting on the floor?
0: Yeah, what is the deal with the chair?
1: Somebody put the chair way down, and I'm like, why am I shorter? Why is the microphone away from me?
0: Who here is taller than you that would need to have a shorter chair?
1: Right? I mean, I'm like 6'12 or something. I don't know. And then, yeah, it's like somebody was 3 foot in this chair.
0: Oh my God, I'm just swinging my legs.
1: Yeah.
2: We represent the lollipop game.

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It's for football, fire pits, and some family fun. 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Inspiring and encouraging.

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1: Christian FM. Thanks for listening. We're Jeff and Danielle.
2: Oh, my daughter is in big trouble.
1: Oh, you're in trouble.
2: My grandson just took his first steps.
1: Oh, no.
2: And he's 9 months old. And
1: it's over.
2: That boy does not stop moving. And now that he's going to start walking.
1: Yeah. Welcome to the rest of your life.
2: Right?
1: Yeah. This is.
2: I've said this before. I used to look at people with putting those leash on their kids, you know, the like little halter straps, you know, and that's so mean. That's ridiculous. Nope. She's going to need it.
1: I totally get it.
2: This kid's everywhere.
1: It used to be awful years ago.
2: Yeah.
1: Maybe we're entering the grandparent phase where we're like, these kids need leashes.
2: Yeah.
1: My kid's 20. I put a leash on her.
2: Yeah. Well, I don't blame you.
1: Don't arrest me.
3: 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We bring the music. Inspiring and encouraging. 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

0: bonfires, back roads, and beautiful fall days.
1: Exactly.
0: We've got the music for that. All your favorites. Inspiring and encouraging. The story behind the song, Revival. Here's Jeremy Camp.
2: I was actually scrolling through Instagram and I saw all these people saying revival is happening now. There's sold out stadiums everywhere. And although I know that could happen from that, but really revival is, it starts with us, it starts with our heart saying, God, I want to walk in purity. I want to walk in holiness and truly stepping out in that. So my encouragement, not that you can't have big crowds, and big crowds don't actually always equal revival. It begins with our heart. So check your heart and say, God, what do you want to do with me so I can walk in the fullness of who you are?

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1: Thanks for listening. We're Jeff and Danielle.
0: So there are several people that come through your life that you're friends with, and there's different times in their life where they're just going to have a bad day. And it's really hard when your friend is going through something. And as you're listening, you're like, man, I don't even know what to say in this moment. But I'm here to tell you that, you know what? Just love on them. Sometimes you don't have to say anything. You know what I mean? If they're having a tough time, just putting your arm around them and just hugging them sometimes is enough. There doesn't always have to be words. I mean, if there's something inspirational, or maybe you're well-versed at the Bible and different Bible verses, that's great if it applies. But I know that there's some people that are like, man, this is a situation where I really don't know what to say. Just say, you know what? I love you, man, and I'm here. I'm here for you.
1: Well, there's some standard things I think people say, like if there's a death of a loved one or a crisis, and there's this kind of this new uprising of people saying, hey, you shouldn't say those things because it really does this to me, or it really makes me feel a certain way. And although I think there's some merit to that, I really think that they're overlooking kind of almost like the communion of believers, right? Where you're able to say, like, listen, they don't know what to say, but they're really trying to be there for you.
0: Right, sure.
1: And I think that you accept that with all the grace in which it's being given, right? And what a great opportunity to maybe just pray together, you know? And if you don't really know what to say, you know, you accept their platitude, but then maybe you,
0: pray for them.
1: Pray for them.
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1: Hey there, it's Lisa Berry. I am so glad you are in this world because this world is getting darker and darker by the day. And in some places you go, you are the only light there is.

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1: Hey there, it's Lisa Berry. Well, a lot of weird stuff happened when that nor'easter hit. Among them, a shark got washed up on land. And people saw him swimming around in the streets. There was so much water. And he was probably like, how did I get here? Thankfully, when the water receded again, he found his way back out. But I wonder if he was feeling a little bit like the Little Mermaid and just wanted to be where the people are.
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0: 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If anybody has ever told you that having a conversation with God in prayer is easy to do, I don't think they were telling the truth. I think it takes some practice. Maybe this is all new to you and you've just discovered Christian radio. Maybe you just got serious about your faith, or maybe you never really learned. Nobody ever taught you. First of all, I write in a journal because my thoughts are like bumblebees, and writing in a journal really helps. The first thing I write is just a praise to God for some attribute of His. The second thing is I thank Him for something, like an answer to prayer or having a productive day the day before. Next, I read something in the Bible. Read enough until something hits you and then stop. I finish with prayer and I write down the people I'm praying for and what I'm praying for them. And that's it.
1: Yeah, you've got a lot going on. And we're here to help with a lot of great music.
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1: Lisa, you ask and I called.
0: Oh, you're so nice. What's your name?
1: Hey, my name's Herb. I'm a disabled veteran, but helping others. And I thank you for all of your encouragement as we go about our days.
0: Well, thank you for your sacrifice and your service. We couldn't do what we do if you didn't do what you've done. So thank you for that.
1: You're welcome. Thank you. Love you to the moon. Cheers.
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0: full cup of coffee and a full heart. Inspiring and encouraging. The story behind the song, What If I Told You? Here's Luke from For King and Country.
1: When we were writing the song, I had arrived at the studio with one of those heavy hearts. I said to the guys, you know, what do you do when you don't feel good enough? I think we need a little encouragement on those days. And so when the chorus says, if you need a shoulder, I can be it, that's coming from God's perspective to you, because He will be the comfort when you need it. I'm so

0: On the night you're falling all to pieces, you can bring your lonely heart to Jesus. What if I told you that I believe it?
1: You're Christian FM. I'm not sure why I thought the way to draw people to Christ was to discredit everything that they believed in and to poke holes in it and sink their boat, when all the while I should have been showing them the kind of love that I was shown that absolutely knocked me off my feet. But for some reason, that escaped me. No, it was a long time before I understood that. I feel like I want to go back to all the people I tried to share my faith with unsuccessfully and say, by the way, erase that. Here's what I really wanted to say.
2: So what do 1.5 million married couples know that maybe you don't? 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

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Well, it was nice to be in the mid-80s for a few days. It kind of gave us hope that cooler temps would be coming, but we're going to be closer to 90 for the next several days, and the humidity is not letting up either. So don't give that air conditioning a break yet. That's not too far down the road, just not yet. Tomorrow's high 87, 88 on Saturday and Sunday. 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

0: 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Well, you've probably seen all the recipes for nice, warm apple cider drinks this time of year. Even if it's hot out, it's still fun to drink. So I order some apple cider from the store. Then today, guess what? I see an article that says you have to be really careful if you're going to drink apple cider, especially if you've got floaties in there. You know, apparently apple cider is not pasteurized. So little kids and pregnant women and anybody with a compromised immune system should maybe think twice before drinking apple cider.
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0: 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Coffee is nice. Trips are nice. Game nights are nice. But who can go to war with you? And that's a valid question these days.
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0: Hi, this is Allison from Macaroni Kid, here with 5 picks for family-friendly things to do this weekend. 1. 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

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I'm not sure what your superpower is, but I'm pretty sure mine is holding on to junk that I think is going to be useful again years from now, but then throwing it away a week before I need it.

0: Your Christian FM. If you're finding it hard to pray and do the things that you know you should do, you might be in a state of disequilibrium. Have you ever heard of that phrase before? It's used about toddlers who are starting to have meltdowns and tantrums. Pediatricians say their brain is ready to go to the next level, but their body is not there yet. And so they get super frustrated. And suddenly they're acting out in negative ways. And the parents are like, what? This is not like them. So I just wanted to offer you a word of encouragement. If your faith life is hard, it's because you're ready to grow. And you never grow unless your faith is tested. So just lean into God all the more and ask Him this question. God, what do you want me to know? And what do you want me to do?
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Well, it was nice to be in the mid-80s for a few days. It kind of gave us hope that cooler temps would be coming, but we're going to be closer to 90 for the next several days, and the humidity is not letting up either. So don't give that air conditioning a break yet. That's not too far down the road, just not yet. Tomorrow's high 87, 88 on Saturday and Sunday. 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

0: 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So here's a question for you. Do you think we're in the end times? Hey there, it's Lisa Berry. So my answer, short answer, yeah, I do. And whenever I admit that, there's always some people that kind of chuckle condescendingly and say, yeah, well, guess what? Every generation has thought that. I think that's by design. I don't think that's a goof up. I think God always wants us to feel like we're nearing the end. I would be a much bigger skeptic if I hadn't seen so many things in the Bible actually come to pass, just like they said. Everything has. But you know what? Part of the Bible really freaks me out is that verse that talks about how, just like Noah, you know, how everybody made fun of him because he built an ark when it had never rained yet. It did look kind of loony, but he kept saying, God told me to do it. I think we're supposed to be in it. And everybody's like, ah, ha, ha, you're a fool. But the verse I'm talking about says it's going to be just like that. Everybody's going to be living their life and not believing that God's going to return. And then all of a sudden, voila, it's going to happen. And they'll be like, uh-oh, too late. I would much rather suffer the embarrassment of you thinking I'm a Looney Tune and give you a chance to think about whether or not you're ready than for me to save face and have you not a clue.
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0: story behind the song Faith, Hope, Love. Here's Darren from We Are Messengers.
1: I've done a lot of things in my life that have brought acclaim or honor or glory to me and my talents and my abilities. But I know this, and the scriptures remind me, that the only things that really matter and that will only remain when all is said and done are faith, hope, and love. So friends, whatever we do today, let it be informed by those three things, by faith, hope, love. Those things matter, they last, they're permanent, and through Jesus, they change the world.
2: Still trying.

0: 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Well, now that pumpkins are plentiful, we might as well take advantage. You know, one of the best treats I found, especially if you're looking for healthy snacks, the pumpkin seeds, whether you get them from the pumpkin or you just buy pumpkin seeds, they're also called pepitas. You put them on parchment paper with a little bit of olive oil and then sprinkle a bunch of seasoning on there. And then you've got a healthy alternative for when you're watching movies.
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I just saw a doctor on a late night TV show say that listening to music is so amazing for you. Like when you get that chill from hearing a song that you like or you feel moved, you just released a whole bunch of endorphins and dopamine into your ventral striatum.

0: Your Christian FM. Bullying is one of those things that just makes me so mad. Here's Josh. He's a senior in high school. He's quite a bit overweight, and the kids would tease him a lot. And they tricked him by saying if he were to invite the most popular girl in school to the dance, that she would for sure go. They even went so far as to plant themselves behind nearby bushes and trees so they could get the full effect of the humiliation. Josh went to the store and bought flowers, walked up to her door, and with a clammy fist, knocked 3 times. When she came out, he could feel he was sweating profusely, but he held out his hand and gave her the flowers and clumsily said, "Hi, my name is Josh. I know you don't know me, but I'd like to invite you to the dance." Her face was expressionless, like total shock. It seemed like an eternity before words came out. She said, "Oh, Josh, this was such a kind thing for you to do. I'm so flattered that you asked me. And I would love to go to the dance with you." And she gave him this big hug. And no one was more shocked than the boys behind the bushes. Do you realize that happy endings are totally in our control? Let's go make some.
1: Hey, if you're looking for a checking account that does more than just hold your money, I got something worth checking out. See what I did there? Anyway, as a listener,

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Bullying is one of those things that just makes me so mad. Here's Josh. He's a senior in high school. He's quite a bit overweight, and the kids would tease him a lot. And they tricked him by saying if he were to invite the most popular girl in school to the dance, that she would for sure go. They even went so far as to plant themselves behind nearby bushes and trees so they could get the full effect of the humiliation. Josh went to the store and bought flowers, walked up to her door, and with a clammy fist, knocked three times. When she came out, he could feel he was sweating profusely, but he held out his hand and gave her the flowers and clumsily said, "Hi, my name is Josh. I know you don't know me, but I'd like to invite you to the dance." Her face was expressionless, like total shock. It seemed like an eternity before words came out. She said, "Oh, Josh, this was such a kind thing for you to do. I'm so flattered that you asked me. And I would love to go to the dance with you." And she gave him this big hug. And no one was more shocked than the boys behind the bushes. Do you realize that happy endings are totally in our control? Let's go make some.

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1: If you are feeling hopeless, good. Well, what I mean is, good that you tuned in at this exact moment. Do you know there's all kinds of hopelessness in the Bible? One in particular was Abraham. God had promised him a big family, and he was really getting old, and so was his wife. And he did not see a smidge of evidence that God was coming through. And I don't know what is hopeless for you. Maybe it's a relationship or a circumstance or your vindication. You know what Abraham did? The Bible says when everything was hopeless, Abraham believed anyway. And you know what God promised you? That he'll never let the righteous be forsaken. Tell him that you believe that. That you're not going to put any stock in what you see, but only his promise. And watch what he does.
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1: One of my friends had an aha moment that didn't feel very good. You know, the kind that shake you up a little bit? She said, I caught myself complaining about inconveniences that would be the biggest blessing to somebody else. I was complaining about having to bring in all my groceries. Think of that. I have a lot of groceries. And there are a lot of people who would love to have that kind of a problem. 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
1: 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You could read one a day, and you've still got some time left to get the first one in.

0: 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I got so nervous today when I saw Julie Andrews was trending. I'm like, what happened? Her birthday. That's what happened. I saw her in an interview talking about The Sound of Music. And you know one thing she wishes would have been different? She thought it was too sterile, like too unusually optimistic. She's like, with 7 kids around, do you really think everything's going to go swimmingly? And see, I don't know what I think about that. Because, I mean, the Nazis did show up. That's enough to suck the joy out of your fun.
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1: 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It's a prayer for the Holy Spirit to come near, for God's will to be done, and for His kingdom to come on earth.

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1: Do you ever feel a nudge to do something? Hey there, it's Lisa Berry. I often talk about that nudge when it comes to supporting Christian radio, because that's how God works usually. It's just a nudge. It's not a sledgehammer over the head or anything like that. Well, supporting a Christian radio station is one thing, but here's a gal who was just surfing on the web, and she comes across this post for a guy who had declining health because his kidneys were failing, and all of a sudden, she had a nudge. Like, maybe I should help this total stranger who I've never met who lives across the country. If it were me, I probably would have been like, yeah, I'd sure love to help, but keep scrolling. She didn't. Her name is Heather, and she contacted the family and said, I'm going to see if I'm a match. So without ever meeting this guy, she gives up a kidney. He can't even believe it, and now he feels 20 years younger. Wow, nudges can lead to pretty great things.
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0: 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My show today is thanks to PDK Roofing, offering replacement and repairs across the Treasure Coast. PDKRoofingInc.com. Would you mind leaning in a little bit closer to the radio? Because I just have to say, I know I may look okay, but deep down, I don't remember any of my passwords.
1: So your next 5 minutes could be your most productive 5 minutes in years, at least when it comes to your finances anyway. That's all it takes to find out exactly how much you'll save joining MediShare versus what you're paying now for healthcare. It's very typical for people to find out they can save hundreds a month, thousands a year. The typical family saves up to $500 a month. And healthcare sharing is different for sure. It's refreshing different. We know from member surveys, people love saving the money, of course, but they also just like MediShare more than what they were doing before for healthcare costs. And it's not a new thing. It's been proven for more than 30 years. Hundreds of thousands of Americans are part of this. So call them now. They are great to talk to. And very quickly, you'll find out what you can save. You can get your questions answered. Your next 5 minutes could mean saving hundreds a month, month after month. And here is the number. Call 844-34-BIBLE. That's 844-34-BIBLE. 844-34-BIBLE.
2: The feel-good vibes of fall deserve some feel-good music. Inspiring and encouraging. Christian FM.